Thank you.

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0: Right back on the line, right there, right back. Ray Ray.
1: Good evening, 109. So you step far away from 109 by you.
0: that, nigga. Hey, Black Smoke, man, you say you got something in that, small in that mobile, but you sure enough standing tree top tall around a deep, deep disease. Hey, Black Smoke, pop to the parking garage, 209 around the wall, is getting up. Nothing but Mother Nature, nothing but Mother Nature. Hey, Black Smoke, I'll see you 10 minutes, 209, I'm standing by.

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1: Now, take it out.
0: Where am I, Dr. Payne?
1: Mr. Bulletin, what the hell am I down?
0: Dr. Payne, and the pain, and the pain, and the pain is gone. Pain is gone. Take that back to pain. Me and this good big station uptown Chicago. Hey, Dr. Payne and Mr. Bulletdog, have yourself a good night. Good night, good night.

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Bye-bye.

0: This is 22-9. 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Enjoy your night. Stay prayed up and stay blessed. Keep your head on the swivel. Hey, 22-9.
1: Yeah, I'm at that station around Canada. You got a copy on 209 Bermuda Islands. No contact, no get back on that station around Canada, 209 Bermuda, stand by.
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1: Hey, Black Smoke, where you sent that water gate to, man? I ain't seen him in one time. Black Smoke, come on.
0: Hey, sir, driver, you say I quit?
1: Yeah, I didn't see you come through, man. Hey, Black Smoke, I didn't see you come through. Hello, 110, I had you too, Captain. Bigger boy, you loud. Hey, Black Smoke, watch your 110, man. I didn't see that water gate there, come on. Black Smoke, watch out for 110, man. You got something on the ground, man. But I didn't see that water gate, man. Hey, Black Smoke, you said that, man, but it ain't come through, man. I don't see it on this cabin in there. Hey, Black Smoke, 110. Hello, 209. Come on.

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0: show, and we'll put it on you later. 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
1: Hey, Mr. B, what you got on that tape from those guys who can drink? 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
0: name. 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I gotta be at work every day, because I gotta get them.
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0: about to get right back down. 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Worldwide, big man, double nickel, low to ground, Great Lakes, right back, come on. 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
1: I see you.
0: I just walked 222 off the stage. Hey, big man, double nickel.
1: How much money
0: are you reading the mail on me? But I just walked 222 off the stage. 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
1: Play.
0: Is that you, 860? 860, is that you? 860, low to ground, get down.
2: No conditions, etc.
0: Yeah, just... Well, I think 860 out there in the cup. Hey, big man, double nickel, I think 860 laying in the cut. Big man, double nickel, 125, 25, right back. Bye. Bye-bye.

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And Mo Magic. Young Buzz Magic over here in the bright lights of Grand Rapids, Michigan. Young Buzz Magic, read this mail. Young Buzz, Bill Coltan, I say hello. That's my neighbor. Hello, Young Buzz Magic. Where's my magic stick? I'm getting on down. Catch you later, Young Buzz. 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Get more magic. I'm gone now. Okay, Young Buck, put it on your leader. Tell Cold Cash I'm saying, hello, I'm gone now. Bye, bye, bye, bye, bye, bye. Catch you later, Young Buck. 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
1: Hey,
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0: juice man,
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1: Real good, guys. I'm just sitting back in my easy chair listening to you, Doubler. You got that stick laid down, but tell him I got the father. Appreciate it on that end. And I'm gonna ease back and listen to your talk show. Hey, Big Hammer, your Juice Man MC's is out.
0: Here's the copy, Juice Man, while you're sitting in the easy chair listening to Big Hammer talk show. Hey, Juice Man, I wanna thank you, man. Hey, Juice Man, I wanna thank you for listening to the Big Hammer show and tell them walking balls you said right back. Take care, my friend. Blessings, old Big Hammer, jolly. That's what it's all about. Hey, walking balls, that's what it's all about. I come out here to make somebody laugh. I don't want to make nobody mad. I just come out here to make somebody put a smile on their face. You know, my friend, it's all in love. And that's what we need to do. Love one another just a little bit more. Take care, walking balls. Take care, Juice Man. Oh, Big Hammer around, Jolly. And see everybody in July. Big Hammer's gone. Afraid to turn my antenna to look at you the way you coming in my radio. Lord.

so loud on national radio. 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Real good copy, my friend. 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I ease that old coat hanger. 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
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He running with the pack, man. And you had him exercising, too. 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I see you. Right back to control.
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It's a barefoot is something. 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Take care. Evening time, right back. Big Hammer's gone. Oh, that's old Black Smoke. What's going on, Smoke? Why you out there with your bare feet? Get out of there with your bare feet on. You gonna cut your foot on a rock or something. Hello, Black Smoke. Big Hammer with the wave, I see. Yeah, I got a copy on you, Mr. Controller. You all up in here, man. Hello, my friend, Mr. Controller. Big Hammer around Charlie Ed is right back. Come

0: already know that. He just, he want to be funny. Hey, Black Smoke, you said Controller already know you coming out to Big Apple, New York City. I see you.
1: Top side of Indiana. I'm back reading the mail.
0: Yeah, 410, real good cop. I'm just having fun with you, Black Smoke. I'm 6'2" and I weigh 226 pounds. 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

smoke. 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

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Hey, Black Smoke.

Yes, you had a great big old station, man. 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Hey, Smoke, I don't mean to put your business in the street, but you got them all down. 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

0: for me. 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
1: then. 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Later, I'll see you.
2: Yeah. volume. My radio said controller. Snowman, what's your radio?
3: Hey, 575, I ain't got a vessel condition, but I want to say goodnight to you, man. Take care, 575, 110, and you have a cheese, I'm gone. Bye, bye, bye.
2: And had a big 10-foot ride. Have a good St. Daddy's Day. I'm Snowman, better known as Triple Will. I'm overlooking the beautiful shores of Lake Michigan, said I'll see you.

0: 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Snowman's better known as Triple One.
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0: Hey, Big John Keystone, that's what I heard. 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Brookstone.
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0: Hello, Buck Jones and the Keystone. Hello, Buck Jones and the Keystone 001. Buck Jones 001 Indiana, wave it, come out.
1: Hey, 001, get your mind off of man. Hey, 001, get your mind off from the look around and dig out the trees. Hello, 001, Dougie in New York. Wait.
0: Jones, you sounding good up there in the hood, man. I'm sounding good in the corn. Hello, Buck Jones. You say you ain't doing it. You're gonna be that strong, so you can't stay that long. Buck Jones, 001. Buck Jones in the Keystone, 001, Indiana. I'm back wide. Click.
1: Hey, 001, what about New York City? Hey, 001, what about New York City? 001, Dougie Fresh, Big Apple, break. No contact on 001, Dougie in the trees, test something.
0: Buck Jones, 001, your little baby brother in the cornfields, I'm back quiet.
1: No lie, no get back around the cornfield, no contact, no get back around the cornfield, Dougie in the trees, quit me gone.
0: Hey, yo, boy, get out of my radio, man, trying to put everybody to sleep. Hey, yo, Buck, you said, tell him Rockstar put his pajamas on. This is night-night for him, too. Yo, Buck, 001 laughing, I'm gone.
1: Hey, 001, what about Dougie Fresh? Hey, 001, Dougie in New York, mate. Hey, 001, Dougie in the Big Apple Trees, mate.
0: Hey, check, man, I don't know if you want to mess with Young Buck over there. Hey, check, man, I don't know if you want to mess with Young Buck, man. That man got my radio tore up from the floor up. Check, man, 001 in the corner. I'm back wide. Bye-bye. Young Buck said he got some good pair of pajamas he gonna get to you for Father's Day. Catch you later. I'm passing that five. I'm back home. Bye-bye.
1: Dougie in New York. I'm reading the mail.
0: Hey, 049, I'm getting my ears plugged, man. I got a young dog out there, young Buck out there giving out pajamas for Father's Day.
2: I caught 001 trying to steal my panties the other day.
0: 001 in the corn, I'm back out.
1: What you doing with panties? What you doing with panties? Gotta plug
2: that buggy
1: nosy, buddy.
2: Oh, they're 001. He's trying to get them back. They were 001's panties. I was just trying to get them back. They're 410.
1: Yeah, 410.
2: Shut down, Young Buck, baby.
0: He's on his head, call himself the fly. I'm back out.
1: I didn't know that Doug Fugger was your ex-girlfriend there, Roger.
2: Go get back on Young Buck, the Green Big Dogs, and bye-bye, Young Buck, Bulldogs, and bye-bye.
0: Call in, check, baby.
2: Well, where the hell were you looking? That's what I want to know. Where were you looking?
0: Young Buck, and I'm getting down.
3: West Coast
2: friend
3: on your end,
2: and
3: we're waving,
2: Brady. Yeah, I'm looking up in New York right now. I'm looking up around all. I think I'm looking around all, Benny, on that duck-legger or something like that. I ain't for sure. I ain't awake yet enough yet, but I believe I got my antenna somewhere around all, Benny, on that duck-legger there. All right, I'm back on the work, man. Yeah, 001, that's my ex-girlfriend down there. I'm going to get back on the quiet side and listen to my homeboy down there, LeClerc in Michigan. I'm gone. Bye-bye.
4: Up,

0: 049, do likewise on that end. 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

0: Worldwide, check me. Worldwide. He got another cream in that crop, checkmate. Checkmate, he got another cream in that crop, checkmate, boy, doggone. He got a vine.
1: I put my cream in him. I put mine in my cup, and I put my rest of mine in him. 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

0: Bob Old Charlie, I think that boy got another cream in his mouth. 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
1: Said poor Rascal. 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
0: Bob, Bo Train, hey, Bo Train, lead up the puck on the key. Let them know that put the...
2: Have a good night, 740, man. I got that Folgers. I got that Folgers on that nut plug in it. Worldwide, 049. I got Folgers in my cup. Click, click, click.
0: Bo Train, Bulldog.
2: Tell him 22 Steelers, still a good old boy. I'm gone. Bye-bye.
3: Copy on lights out, Devil 01 Indiana. I'm back wide. Hey, lights out.
0: Stop, Bo Jay, and I just put something up in this back.
2: 1-800-22-STEEL. 1-800-22-STEEL.
0: Tell me to get back on the horse there, Bo Jay. Bulldog, say bye-bye.
2: Bye-bye.
0: Bye. Bo, Bo Jay. Hey, Bo Jay. Tell the boy, bye-bye. Bo
2: I got Folgers. I got Folgers. I got Folgers in my cup. He got that secret sauce. I'm gonna-

0: Checkmate, would you want to hold his hand tonight? Hey, hey, Checkmate, don't hold his hand tonight, Checkmate.
1: Bye-bye.
2: Yeah, Chef, I ain't gonna leave you out there like that. You don't want nothing.

I'ma put click on the horse tonight, ball chain maker.

0: Indiana, Bayer. 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
1: Philadelphia. Hello, Fancy Dancer. Philadelphia.
0: Hey, Fancy Dancer, quit showing out. Quit showing out. Quit showing out. Quit showing out with them Toshibas. Hey, Fancy Dancer, Philadelphia, 22 steel. Bye-bye.
1: With the eating wave, I'm back out.

0: got down. Click, click, and bye-bye. Hey, ball and chain, I'm taking a fire. I'm on a 10-minute break. I'm talking on a 10-minute break. I'm talking on my 10-minute break. Let me put my mic down, or I'll have to start all over. I got down. Click, click, bye-bye.
1: Got in at Fancy Dance. I'm trying to get in between Keys, Fancy Dance, and that Mobile off Philadelphia. 001 Indiana on this ground play.
0: Hey, I'm gonna key down one time and get back on my break. Mr. Buck Jones in the Keystone, 22 steel, a little bitty driver, got down, bye-bye, click-click.

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1: Your friend, Peacemaker Uptown, Dayton, Ohio, was on
0: chain, 001, Indiana, I'm gone. 001, click on my damn mustard.
1: I'm down.
0: Your side is the problem, can we come back out, sir?
2: Pajamas for everybody out here. Young Buck, 001 in the corner.

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Bye, bye, bye. 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Peacemaker, read the mail. No, you didn't miss the roll call, Ball and Chain. Hey, Ball and Chain, you didn't miss the roll call. You made it right on time, man. You coming there across the stage like the five heartbeats. What's up, Ball and Chain? Peacemaker, right dial. Five alive, I'm rocking the mail.

0: Yeah, man.
1: Well, I want to tell you a lie, but he had to stand by. Hey, Ball and Chain, I want to tell you a lie, but that time around, he had to stand by. Ball and Chain, you say that's your brother from another mother? I believe it. That's the doggone show. Ball and Chain, peacemaker right back. Checkmate, man. Ain't nothing but a blessing when I get to holler at you, man. Be sure and tell everybody we say la-di-da-di, and may God's grace forever be around your place. See you later, checkmate. Your friend, Peacemaker. Well, Peacemaker County, that quiet.
2: Yeah, he won't even answer my messages, man. 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
0: This is much better. I got more signal and I got definitely more swing. 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
1: Come on, Buck.
0: 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You probably was up all damn night.
1: Hold in.
0: Hold in. Hold in. Stay on. While you drinking your Folgers, you probably just putting the grounds in your mouth and grinding them up in there and put more water in there. I'm back out. Your mustard. No. Signal should be a little bit louder and bigger up there now. Go there. Stay on. I'm going to put that back and read this mail. Eat some popcorn and drink beer. I'm back out. Oh, yeah. I like your blood, man. I know my meter ain't telling me the full story, but I can tell the difference.
1: Go there.
0: Hold in, click, catch you later, 001, I'm back on.
1: Don't ever worry about that.
0: Big boss of Michigan.
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Good morning, right back. Good morning, right back, operator. Turn right around, coming in, morning, coming in, Virginia. I heard you, Mr. 891. My uncle sitting there waiting. 891, operator with the 5, I'm standing by. Yeah, 410. 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

Hey, Funky Station, have a good day on the road, John. Chicken farmer, get down. Fire your cold cash smoking, man. Hey, cold cash, I'm sorry to plug your ears on that guy picking in, man. They're trying to work, get a little 1-800 bluegill, but Marty's day way. Cold cash in the Great Lake. 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
1: How do you feel this morning, Bruce?
0: I'm good, man. 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
1: Y'all finna take a trip? You finna take a trip, Bruce?
0: You're on the floor.
1: Yeah. Oh, yeah, it's that break. You're going to the break, that break.
0: Yeah, right away.
2: Watch that say you're plugging in and on
1: there, man. I forgot all about that break.
0: See ya.
1: If I don't know something about that, me and my wife would have went. Yeah, this is my weekend, my birthday weekend up on there.
0: Yeah, you told me about your birthday weekend. No doubt about it. Yeah, it's your weekend down there, 14.
1: Yeah, I forgot about that break, man. We'd have went, too. So I had time to go. I got all my stuff caught up, and, oh, man. I'm a fake. I helped me out. I might show up Saturday, break that 14.
0: No doubt. Looking forward to a shotgun. This week, they ain't supposed to be coming to Denver.
1: Yeah, folks. I'm going to cook this weekend, but I'm going to wait the next weekend to do that. But I see what I throw up. I mentioned to her, I know we got to go to Gulfport tomorrow to a graduation. But I'm going to try to come back first thing Friday morning at 4:10.
0: All right, then, Chief, I'm going to turn over there as you're throwing down. Just say good morning to you on that side. I might see you before I get out of here.
3: For Roger, for Roger.
2: Step on that locatorium, 110, and the Big Apple G says, step on that locatorium, 110, no you.
3: I mean, we can throw a bottle across the creek, it'll float to it. Hey, 99, I can throw a bottle of the cornbread on the other side of the creek. All I got to do is just whoop it across, that right?
1: I'm gonna walk out Yama Chicken Farm for a few minutes, but, yeah, cornbread,

man, now it sounds like that boy over there in Georgia. 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

97, I wasn't talking to you. 97, Cornbridge, I was not talking to you. 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

0: Triple zero. 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Careful, 000. Me and this broke down station, back on.
1: Now the 7-tails we be, don't have no smoking mad now. 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

0: like a lagging ass nutcracker when you want to keep. 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
1: You're on the side, he can't hear you.

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0: Good morning, 97. 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Good morning, T-Bone, round WDC. Yeah, I'm under my nose with the way.
1: Thank you, my friend.

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That cat big a nut out there cracking some heads on that cat big an ear. Come on to you once again. Come on to you also, nut cracker. I hear my small station in the Magnolia, your jam in the mag on Blackout.

Too big, round water wonderland, your jam and the magnolia, they out.

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0: I know, Greg, I heard you, but yeah, but you're too big such a lift up. 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That's crack, I heard you, but too big such a lift up. Oh, down, show to it. That cracker, you're jamming the Magnolia with the way. Come on, time to hear Nutcracker. You're jamming, no jamming. I might know you with the morning wave, black out.
1: So, tell them boys up there, Detroit, got that distance 425. 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Bye-bye.
0: So, say bye. And Nutcracker, you're smoking coming out of the kick-off. If you reach down here and put my socks on, I'll be back.
2: You don't have to wait on him either, Nutcracker. 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

0: screw that kid talking about audio 1-2 jammer and the mic knows you got no spot of face.
1: He tried to make a hero out of Godfather. Hey, look, brother, he tried to make a hero out of Godfather. Oh, take a test, this thing out.
0: Hey, good morning, Pennsylvania 5-0. Hey, good morning, Pennsylvania 5-0.
1: So you want to make a zero into a hero too? Catch you later. I'm 10-6 and gone.
0: Get out, Pennsylvania State Trooper, man. Just heard you and that one to bump it down away, man, this morning. Sure did. Pennsylvania State Trooper, 5-0, that is. Yeah, I'm under Magnolia. Yeah.
2: Control on the northeast corner,
0: Bill. Come on, right back to your control. All that can't make
3: it
0: in. You know you with the morning wave, that
3: bass. Oh, you just don't know it. Come on, Nutcracker. Hope everything weather's well on your end, Nutcracker. We got some weather coming here today, man. It ain't gonna be too good, neither.
0: Well, all right, then. Come on, Jay, once again, control. I gotta run to the cabinet's kitchen. I got something on the stove. Your small station jamming the Magnolia. I'm clear, yeah.

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Now, what you want?

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Good on you.

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0: 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Hello, 97, Dr. Soul in Florida got down. He don't have any ears on that station, no daddy fatty. Hey, Nutcracker, you still sounding good with your Bob Marley station. I listen to Bob Marley too, Nutcracker. Nutcracker, I was listening to Bob Marley the other night, sure would. Where are you later? Nutcracker, Dr. Soul gone.
1: I'm gone this time.

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0: doing out of there, 22 still. 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Mother Nature's acting. Well, I'm not going to complain. We ain't had Mother Nature like this in quite some time, so I'm just going to take it like it is. Good morning. Mr. Godfather, man, is back out. Click, click. See if she can look straight. 819, tell the Queen to say hello, and I'll do likewise on this guy taking in. 819, where's my friend?
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2: Maybe somebody at all over there this morning.
0: Trying to get a piggyback ride this morning, that's what you said.

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1: Get out of the knowledge. 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

0: Hello, Missy. 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Hey, Missy, the Willy with the wave is gone.
1: What's going on, 411? What's going on, man? My brother out there at Washington, D.C., Murder Lounge. 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
0: Take care. I'm gonna pull these five bullet girls back, put it in the rack. 411,

station with 411. OJ on your way up back out. 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She pull that skirt up, she pull it down. 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

0: not see anybody talking out there. 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
1: Boy, dog, I'm going to get out the middle of the road. 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
0: Good morning, son. 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Hey, Galliot. I'm just testing this small amplifier over here, but I don't want too many So good morning, come on, let's ride.
1: Oh, 625,
0: Murray, what's that? I'm looking right at you. Good dog, Dr. Soul, going. I'll see you. Bye, bye, bye. Bye, bye, bye.
1: Hey, Joe, he got Woody with me.
0: Coast of Florida. More than nations graze around the west coast of Florida.
2: Blind Pepper, little blind ball. Hey, number two, blind pepper, little blind ball. Oh, number two in it.
1: Let me get back out of here.
2: Number two, what you mean, old man? Yeah, you do your thing, but you always do your thing around my stack of bricks, number two. Take care, have a blessed day. Number two in the stall.
3: I'm trying to keep the
0: trade
3: over here.
0: Same man, bro. Same man, I'm trying to keep the trade over here. Same man, bro. Same man, I'm trying
1: to keep the trade over here.
2: Same man, bro. Same man, I'm trying to keep the trade over here. Same man, bro. Same man, I'm trying to keep the trade over here. Same man, bro. Same man, I'm trying to keep the trade over here. Same man, bro. Same man, I'm trying to keep the trade over here. Same man, bro. Same man, I'm trying to keep the trade over here.
0: Stop the mother hole, them. Hey, 411, what about the other hole? I see you, bye. crap, like Dr. Souls out here, it's you, I got down.

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Hey, Nutcracker. 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

0: Viper. 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
1: I believe that's true. Yeah, number two, no doubt about it, man. 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I know how to take her in the whole world. 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Me and my pipe here going to the funnel. 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
2: Just don't mess up the water gate.
3: Well, there's too much illegal power up, dog.
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0: 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I'm looking for these beef scrapper like Big Al, Famous Fire, Tough Lucky, Black Rooster. I'm a guy that I want to play with, and they won't come out to play. 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I'm playing on squirt some water like y'all doing. Water pipe here in the bush.
1: Hey, man, you're not finna stand by. You ain't stand by yet.
2: Well, if you ain't got no condition in this radio, why you trying to talk to him then?
3: Hey, come on, see you, man.
0: Come on in the house, buddy. I'm talking about Steel, a man, too, no doubt about it. Hey, man, Steel, always a pleasure, double measure, to put it up on your breath. Appreciate you coming down to make my radio talk too, sir, this beautiful Wednesday morning. The man of Steel, water pipe here, wave, high-five, bye-bye. got that new spray now. Spray on, rinse off. All oil's gone. I'll tell you. Coming down to make my radio talk, bro. It's real talk. May God keep a light bright up on you. You and your loved ones. Big Bird, appreciate the bump on the water pipe. You know, baby, rather. Trying to call me old. I'm a young man. Hey, come on, 50. Oh, Big Bird, see, you called me a hot water, baby.
4: Hey, Big Bird, don't swell up myself.
0: Why don't you want to be? Hey, Big Bird, what's that?
4: Give me 21. Give me 21, 508, double O2.
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He be bouncing me around like a basketball. Hey, Carlisle Jr., Dr. Soul is gone.

0: Quadrat Junior, Dr. Soul Clear. I see you. Bye, bye, bye.
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0: was up with Switchblade while he did down to the Woody Woodpecker break there. Shotgun Kelly, white post call.
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0: 525-002-002, snowman in a sand pile with no condition, standing by.
1: They let me talk that way, will ya? 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
1: In the Kyle Passos, Pepper 006.
0: Yeah, good morning to you. Come on. Yeah, 14. You got a good audio there, folks. Yeah.
2: Hey, 27, you keep on, and you do take it easy. 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
0: Yeah, well, I hear you. I didn't say you weren't top. Boy, y'all so bad, man. 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Yeah, 510. Okay. Well, I told you, you're talking. No pain, no strain. Just audio ain't up there like it normally is. But powerhouse don't run the back on you, so you know how you feel. He got you talking on it, Joe. Yeah. He got you talking. Oh boy, so that's all it is. 722, I see you guys.
2: See ya.
1: Coming out of Grand Rapids, out of the Great Lakes.

0: Collector's Hotel.
1: I kind of been running there and doing a little bit. I'm going to probably try to go down to that little break over the weekend there, so I'll probably check on it when I get back there.
0: Sure, I didn't get very much of that, man. There's a lot of people that came down, so I'm going to go in there. Hey man, I've been under the weather, just got over cold, and I'm almost done with this cold. I don't know where it came from, but I'm doing my own.
2: Pushing up on

0: I doubt you're not. I doubt you're not, all right? Yeah, I spoke to you. Well, I doubt you're not. I just letting you know you're talking, F.O.
1: Yeah, but...
2: Time travel.

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1: Y'all need to quit showing out.
0: Who there talking about somebody showing out? 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

0: 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I see you.
1: You got to make a Bushmaster come do his 006 and clean up with us.
0: Oh, leave you alone, Captain. You put a goddamn reward on my back. Oh, leave you alone, wagon wheel. I see you.
2: So I was asking, did you hear, have you heard Killer Boy's theme song with that, when I got that hum in there right now? Choke chain, white ones gone.
1: Outside, this power is getting down.
0: Number one firefighter, that's all I'm saying. I'm going to T6. Number one firefighter, wagon wheel, I see.
3: Jesse Jane working a dump sound in my head today.
2: Yeah, I said, did you hear Killer Boy's? Have you heard Killer Boy's theme song? I didn't want to key on him, Johnson, but I was getting tired of waiting. Choke chain, let's go.
0: O-10, you have a blessed day, man. God bless you. You and the family, I see.
1: Let's get live.
0: I'm going to try to make Wichita. I don't know, but I'm going to try to make Wichita wagon wheel back.
1: They got me again. You said, what was your question, B-91?
2: I'm going to repeat what you said. I'm going to tell Cho Chang the same thing. Choke chain, did he hear my grandson's theme song? I'm gonna play it for him right now. That's Killer Boy's theme song, so I got the base station all prepped for him there, 410.
0: Hey, wait. I wasn't messing with him.
1: Don't care.
0: Right,
1: what is it, 25?
0: Let's go.
1: Hey,
0: wait,
1: wait,
0: wait.
1: Hey,
0: let's
1: just
0: keep
1: going.
0: Keep
1: going.
0: Keep
1: going.
0: Keep
1: going.
0: Keep
1: going.
0: Keep
1: going.
0: Keep
1: going.
0: Keep
1: going.
0: Keep
1: going.
0: Keep
1: going.
0: Keep
1: going.
0: Keep
1: going.
0: Keep
1: going.
0: Keep
1: going.
0: Keep
1: going.
0: Keep
1: going.
0: Keep
1: going.
0: Keep
1: going.
0: Keep
1: going.
4: good morning.
5: Good morning around the northeast corner. Good morning around the northeast corner. Windjammer, George is on the mail. Good morning to you, 459 in the Keystone, Windjammer, Georgia, waving. No doubt about it. You're sounding real good. You got good audio. I don't know what kind of radio you're talking on, but that thing sounds good. Enjoy your D-Lex in Windjammer, Georgia. Bang, bang, bang. Listen to what I heard. Smokestack, but you ain't out here by yourself. I hope you understand that. Every time you key that microphone, there's always somebody out here trying to cut your lips off. Hey, Smokestack, you pushing and shoving. I'll see you.
4: Good morning. Hello, Big Johnson. Good morning also.
5: And she's a Russian girl. She could do a whole lot of things, but I don't know if you want to see her belly dance, because, you know, the Russian girls, they don't shave. She got armpit hair. She got hair on her stomach. It go all the way down. So I don't know if you want to see this Russian girl do some belly dance and they pour fine out on me. You ain't telling no 99. That's the last thing you want to see is a Russian girl belly dancing. A smokestack. I heard you trying to get back in there. Take it easy, man. But you damn sure don't want to see this ugly Russian girl. And she ugly. She fine in the waist, but she ugly in the face. I'm on the mail. Bang, bang, bang. She built like a sister girl. She built like a sister girl, but she got the kind of face that even tears don't want to touch. Tears run, they go up, and they go down her back. I'll catch you later. I ain't gonna keep talking about her, but you doggone don't want to see this one belly dance. I'm on the mail. Bang, bang, bang. About it. Have a good one. I think I heard the Catskills up there in New York. 459, I'll see you. Bang, bang, bang. I'm on a wave right back. Hold on, I got too much out here. Hold on. New York, Windjammer, Georgia, the Brooklyn boy, bang, bang, bang. My name, but I couldn't pull out yours. Good morning, Windjammer's on the mail. Smokestack, you must have been reading my mind with your mean bad self. Have a good one. I'm on the mail. Yeah.
6: 459 be a long time to be friendly. You know what? Put on little JP streamer. He got down right there.
7: 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In Carolina is what I
5: 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A controller made Mobile. Bang, bang, bang.
8: Go to the restroom.
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8: Wait, Fred, I'm Johnson at 3 in the morning, man. Think of leading, man.
5: When I said the Russian girl, she got a lot of hair on her body and no front teeth. Smokestack, he keyed down. Now he want to take her to the damn Red Lobster, then, right, yeah? She bit down on that cheesesteak and she lost them fronts. So did. But she's still a good, she's a good soldier. She's a real good soldier. That's why I keep her around. Y'all take it easy. Smokestack the rest of the crew. Windjammer, Georgia. Bang, bang, bang.
2: But I'll lead it to the Mobile. Oh, good. The mushroom. Yeah, key this time. Cut the little mushroom hard. Take the lead it to the Mobile. Bye-bye.
5: Ten Smokestack. Hello, Hussein.
8: Smokestack.
5: Hussein, Windjammer, Bay, Bay, Bay.
7: Eagle, Southside. Hussein, Eagle, Southside. The Carolinas with the high five getting down.
2: Hey, Goldie, what's your issue?
8: Wake every time, Smokestack.
5: Nobody's way. Smokestack's talking to Dawson like the roof of the
2: bed. Mr. Gonzalez, I got a break.
5: Different conditions. Good morning to you, my homeboy, my brother from another mother, Hussein Windjammer. Bang, bang, bang.
2: We go, baby, baby.
8: Who's there?
2: Put that in that mobile.
8: Yeah, 410. I tried to pull you out there, Goldie Mushroom, but I got a lot of traffic coming down here in the backwoods.
5: And Mr. Hussein, Brooklyn, New York. The Brooklyn boy down here in Georgia. Bang, bang, bang.
7: The Carolinas with no contact. Oh, Hussein, Eagle, Southside, getting down.
8: Hussein.
5: I hear Fred out there, too. Fred is out there. No doubt. Good morning, Windjammer's on the mail. Young Buck, you popped a whip and you made the trip in that mobile. Sounding good too. Hey, homeboy, Young Buck, kick it back. Let me know what's good,
8: bro. No, John Hussein, old Boogie in the Woods. Old Boogie in the Woods in Georgia, and I'm still Boogie.
2: 10, Goldie Mushroom. Yeah, we definitely be up there with all the grandkids.
5: I don't use a hat no more. I got a little one of them little baskets off my grandson's bicycle. I took the basket off my grandson's bicycle. It'll hold my change in Young Buck Windjammer.
8: Hello, Hussein.
2: Hello, Hussein. Rob Brooklyn. Mr. Godfather reading the mail. Georgia.
8: Hey, Hussein, Boogie.
5: I'm standing by. I'm standing by. Young Buck, I'm on the mail. Bang, bang, bang.
8: And I work every time, Hussein. That's what you're doing to my radio. Take care. Put the smoke on you later. Hussein, Ron Brookford. Mr. Godfather, ATL. Back out, quick.
2: Hey, Joe.
5: You got a lot out there, Smokestack. Hey, Smokestack, big mobile, there's no zero.
7: Outside, right, right, right.
2: Right, we're talking to Windjammer. So he got all the Smokestack. Smokestack, you and Goldie Mushroom got them engines roaring. Wiper thought y'all to know, breaker, breaker.
7: No Roger, Smokestack. No Roger, no Doc. When you go Smokestack Mobile, Eagle Southside.
5: Jammer gone, bang, bang, bang.
8: Man, on this deal, start gone. Hey, Hussein, I know it's rough and tough out there, big brother, but I'm gonna ease back. Hey, Hussein, I know it's rough and tough out there, man, so I'm gonna drag up. Stay out of here.
5: It's better to have it and not need it than to need it and not have it. You smokestack. A smokestack, it's better to have it and don't need it than to need it and don't have it. Get your little smokestack. I roll Joe 5. Bang, bang, bang.
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10: Hey, Hussein, I'm going to bump this little bitty thing down and say good morning to you with your good sounding station. Hussein, Eagles.
5: And I'm 10-6-2 reading the mail. Windjammer, Georgia. Bang, bang, bang.
10: Same boy, you're doing your thing right downtown Eagleville, right slap dab in the middle, ain't no doubt about it. 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Eagle, Southside of the Carolinas, working this little bitty thing. Hussein, Eagle, got down.
9: Boy, Choche.
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5: 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Bang, bang, bang.
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4: They lag it rough, they lag it rough, they lag it rough, they lag it rough. Big soul in a rough house gun.
8: Sounding good right now, ETL. I'm going to sit back and read the mail. Mr. Godfather, back out. Click.
2: Ben, Charles Bronson, you all in Columbus, Georgia. You make
12: the woods. Hello, 704. I wrote Boogie in the Woods in Georgia. I'm day waving. I'm still boogieing on down.
2: You know they got that select switch on, select hearing, you know?
8: Too late also. Bang, bang, bang.
2: Nothing personal. 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
5: Man, you just saw that. A smokestack. Bang, bang, bang.
12: 704, low boogie in the woods in Georgia, would you?
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5: And I'm on the
12: 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Hey, 704, low boogie in the woods in Georgia, him up bump this low budget station down one more game around the backwoods.
10: Smokestack, take care, big brother, and I'll bump it down on you.
5: Bang, bang, bang.
10: Smokestack, Eagle, Southside, I'll see you. Bye, bye, bye.
9: Now get started drawing out big boys, because I won't let nobody talk. They sitting back watching their radio looking at me, Choche. Hey, Choche, somebody jumped on you in the keystone.
5: Smokestack, Roger. Bang, bang, bang.
9: For the first 5 seconds. Hey, Choche, they in there to fight. They in there to fight.
10: Southside these Carolinas I just flew.
9: And when you do, you let me know.
13: Difference between the two.
12: one of them got money, and the other one doggone.
5: I'm gone now, bang, bang, bang.
12: And a little bit of knowledge, and the other one just, maxed out, in advertising, their alphabet.
5: rub it on you later.
2: I'm up on the cross side of the sand pit this morning. I got my boots on the ground.

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Buckeye will be charging on the touch side this Saturday, Saturday, Saturday, when they get my orientation, everything gone.

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2: Good morning, JP, Cincinnati, Big Johnson with the bump down. I'm turning my back, I'm shutting these filaments down. I see you, bye.
0: Tell him I said right back.
1: Good morning, right back. Good morning, right back. Windjammer's on the mail.
2: Okay. JP, he'll get back with you.
3: Hey, Big Johnson on the touch side. It's Anderson Powell. It's just walking out the door. I see y'all. Bye.

Like a good morning?
Yeah, okay,

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1: Hey, 4300, I'm key and I'm pulling in the neighborhood. I want to put this mall on number 3. Test number 4300, hard break up mobile. Okay, I was across the house. I just came back, sat down. See what was going on. Make a break up.
2: Too many times.

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1: Gow 318. Out Gow.
2: Pressure on him, that's all. We made good news just put a little pressure on him, that's all. Tell him I said welcome to the sun pile. Good news, suburban downtown Tallahassee getting down.
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6: Hey, Bro James, when you do it like that, I got to bring it right back in Brown Hornet. I heard you up in the back on that from New York right there.
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6: 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You got them all down. The Hollywood 799 Illinois with that 41 way back out. Hey, Bo Jingles, I just want to make sure you got the car picked up the 3/4 inch in the damn driveway, because I got to park this big-ass 10 Armageddon in the drive right here, right now. He said, it sounded like I'm right next door. You might not want me next door, Duck Plugger, because I might blow your damn windows out. Hey, take it easy, Bo Jingles, you Hollywoods. Cruising this big-ass 10 Armageddon in the place.
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6: Start flinging them duck plugging panties. 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Hey, Bo Jingles, go on with your duck plugging by itself down by the duck plugging lake, because you got to rock them and roll them. You're one and only real Hollywood up there in Lane Lincoln with that 41 wave
2: by now.
6: Now
2: to do right back,
6: Blackjack. Good news
3: going on. Hey, Blackjack, I'm southbound. I can't turn around. I'm southbound. Take care, Blackjack. Hey,
6: hey, bye, Hollywood, rocking this 10 Armageddon in the claws, I see it.
3: Get down.
6: Hey, right there, right back there, number one. I know he ain't had a whole lot of damn conditions at all. It's all these adios, Kareem in old Hollywood, working that panic attack straight back.
5: 410.
3: You got it right, you got it right, you got it right. You see my stick on the tip.
6: Number one, I'm even surprised I'm even still on the damn Super Bowl doing this duck-plucking walk right here, right about now. I feel like I got my duck-plucking head up on the top shelf. I don't know.
3: Switchblade Mobile. Tim, I ran on Bushman. You said I got it going on in Florida. I mean, you said I got it going on.
6: Sleeping. And you rather than stepping on the public.
7: If he do, we gonna dust his britches, Blackjack. If you had a base station down here in Florida, I'd make sure to dust his britches there, Timo. Have a good morning. I'ma stand by. Hey, Blackjack, good morning to you, my brother. I'm standing by. I'll see you. Blackjack, if you talk about me, I'm right here. I'm just reading the mail, Blackjack. 410. It's all good. It's all good. I'm reading the mail. I'm taking it easy on them boys. Take care, Blackjack. I'll see you. Click. Have a good one. I'm just reading the mail. Bye-bye.
8: Catch you later. Good news, suburban downtown Tallahassee.
7: Hey, Judge on the corner. Hey, Judge on the corner. Sleeping on the same block right there, too.
8: Southbound
7: in
3: 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Bye-bye.

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1: Yeah, crap shooter. Hey, crap shooter, 300 bird, good news, Suburban. Hello, crap shooter, 300 bird, good news.
2: Hey, we're jumping up and down. Tell my brother Nancy, boy, I've been talking to Skip all the time. 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Hey, jump.
0: Great, great, Brad. Mighty fine, mighty kind. 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Bluegill Nation at back 10-7. I won't be back.
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0: Hey,
2: Dr. Decon, your little brother sitting out here.
0: Get down.
2: Yeah, yeah, if they give me a trophy.
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3: All good county copies, a bench warmer. Take care, D-double-L. I'm back on the mail. Have a good day. Bye-bye.
2: Hope you have a super fine morning. I'm back out.
3: All good copy, copy. 4300, I'll see you. Bye, bye, bye, bye.
0: Come on, good rocking, baby. Come on, right up, right off. Way back down.
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1: 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Just wants the top of the end. Take top of the morning. What's your well found?
2: Hey, good rockin' daddy. Tell him that's 7.5K on the bird.
0: I believe it says 6.5 in the fuck out. Good morning, right back to you. We get out of the way quick, play out there in the mobile, so I'm gonna get out of the way.
2: Hey, sir. You're sweet, man.
3: Yo, 220 now. I wanna see what's going on.
2: Hey, good rockin' baby, I said that's whoosh.
4: I just want to wave a quick hand at you. Have a good day, WW. I'll see you.
2: Hey, WW, yeah, but you're going to take it easy, big brother. You got that monster.
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0: I live in the city of New Orleans. I live in New Orleans, man. 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Hey, Crabtree, what are you talking about? I made him pump up. No, man, there ain't no pumping up over here. I can't pump up. I'm a doggone fool for buying this stuff that I can't use. Hello, crap shooter, I'm strong. Hope you still got a copy. I'm a fool for buying all this crap over here that I can't use. I'll see you too, look.
1: Sounded good too. So live. Doing your natural bone thing, hey Nancy. Keep doing what you're doing. 4300 back out.
0: I got every word you said on it, yeah. Hey Crash, you, I heard every word you said, big brother. I understand. I feel you, man. We riding in the same boat, man. But anyway, just I gotta pay some of them back though. Hey Crash, you. Job to me, hey, crash shooter. I've been retired.
2: I think I'm about to let some other people play live. I was just on the bus ride. I just want to let you know it's working lights out. Oh, we're trying to say it's working lights out.
3: Antenna and
4: payback.

0: Oh, yeah, that's his job. I hate to put see what the big boss do. Matter of fact, I'm getting on out of here before I get that mall put on me. I'll see you. Shorty, sounds good too, my brother. Appreciate the shot. I'm out the way. Have a good day. I'll see you.
1: Hey, K-R-U-D. Hey, K-R-U-D. Hey, man, that's some funny looking stuff. Hey, world class is telling Funky Station that
2: I ain't like that. I ain't a bum.
1: Hey, Funky Station telling world class. Why wouldn't I talk about a mud runner that's running behind me? Why wouldn't I talk about a mud runner behind me? Because the first thing Lights Out said was, hey, you got 30,000 watts and Lights Out heard me on the mall. Now what kind of sick joke they trying to play? Worldwide, wife will say, that's how you hold that stick down, Michael Baker.
2: Hey, Lights Out. Can I tighten it up right there?
0: Tell them to back it down. 30,000 watt drivers, too much. 30,000 watt drivers, too much. Tell them to back it down.
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0: Yeah, you got 30K out there. He might overshoot you. Hey, Lights Out. If he back it down to 15, he might be able to put that mall on me. But if he keep it at 30K, he might overshoot you. Put on it later. Hey, Lights Out, 413 laughing. I'll see you. Bye-bye. That thing is automatic. He ain't got no gears by.
2: Wait, he said back it back. So I pulled just 20 bushes out. That's just 10 right there. That's just 10 right there. Oh, Lights Out. 10K on the driver.
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0: got there.
1: Somebody finger, they want to take the whole arm there, Timbo.
0: Let's see if I can get world class and lights out. The dog won't fight you out of my radio.
2: Hey, wish you were.
1: Yeah, I can't believe lights out don't hear me, but hey, it could be Mother Nature, man. I ain't gonna say that. If lights out don't hear me, I'm gonna put it on Mother Nature. It's Mother Nature. Hello to you, B.A. Good morning to you, my fellow. Hope all is well as well. Kiss the Queen.
0: World class.
1: And he said, what's up?
0: Yeah, this one, I want to get. I never talked the lights out. He wouldn't answer me. But he wants to put me on a water deed in a fight that he never talked to Windshield Wiper. I called him. I sure did. But let's see if World Class want to come to your Connecticut there, Fortet.
1: Yes, sir, I call that.
0: I can't make it in the crowd like a baby. Hey, why are you in the crowd like a baby? What are you in the crowd?
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0: World class him to come over here since you came back on that mall in that northeast corner. How about an 8-ball? You got a copy on Windshield Wiper, breaker.
3: Hey, yo, 31, got it going on, my friend. Hey, yo, 31, Lord to the family, man, wish you well. Hey, yo, 31, number 3 is right there, buddy.
1: I don't know, I don't hear nobody else.
0: How many BBs I'm throwing up in your Connecticut right now? How many BBs I'm throwing in your Connecticut? Breaker.
1: Can't be your show. Hello to you once again. B-A. Hey, B-A, you got that hammer down. 413. High five, got down.
3: Hey, lights out. I just want to know what's up right here. That's right there, lights out on wood. can push us moving. I'm going to try to move with you.
0: I hear 413 in the field.
3: I'm trying to move with the conditions. I never heard you.
1: Hey, B.I., I never heard nothing when you had that hammer down. That'd be for sure, man. And if I did, I'd let you know. Take care, B.A. I'm going to get up out of here, man. Hot in this room. It's hot in Florida. I'm going to go do some funky. I'm going to see you. We'll do it again. I'll see you.
0: And they talking about the conditions.
3: We cannot move with the conditions.
0: They wish your weapons. They were trying to get me in a war to gate. But I never thought the lights out today there for Ted.
1: Yeah, I hear a weight ball up in Connecticut when you got off that hammer, man. You got a
3: hammer so high, you wish you were the
1: in particular, and they'd be over there on the west side. Hello to you once again, BA. I'm getting down. Bye, bye, bye.
0: Well, I knew something was going on because I went and took world class, popped up on me on the west side, and he couldn't do what he wanted to do, so I said, let me leave and come over here to the east side. Boy, he has...
1: I appreciate it, man. You sound a little good down here. Let's go.

0: no shit out of VA. A-B-A. A-B.
1: Hey, I know who you is, man. You got a distinctive voice, JJ.
0: Hey, JJ, I know you got a distinctive voice. But nobody else got a voice for sure. I'm running the Watergate. I will post it in JD's room after we finish doing our thing. Good afternoon to you. Good morning. Actually, it's still morning.
1: Hold on.
0: Hey, lights out. It's still.
1: Folks, tell me you're born in North Carolina. We didn't want to tell you good morning from the top. Take care. JJ, I'm getting down.
0: Yes, sir.

0: about it. So, folks, you want me to tell you what lights up some hang on that? There's no doubt about it. Matter of fact, a lot of times, you got some great big old hammers down here this morning. Put it on later. I'm going to let some of these boys do a little bit of talking on your way. Hey, JJ, Connecticut, BA in Philly, 413 Florida, pull it straight back. Bye.
1: I'm going to try to get you over to BA, and I won't break you here. Break up.
0: Wish your wife got your door sucking in Virginia. Well, let me go ahead. Let me see if I can come down in Virginia. Hey, Captain Black around Virginia. World class said I'm coming to Virginia. I see that, BA. BA, you ain't got to tell me. I see him. You ain't gotta tell me, can I see you? Take care, BA. Have a good day. Good job. I'll see you. Fotango, you said at the end of the day, I'ma do the most spanking. That's what you said. G-O-A-T. Bye.
2: World class wanna know what the windshield wiper sound like with a little weight on his back. World class with a little weight. I'm reading the mail.
3: Hey,
0: well, you know, lights out when you
4: get out of here, copper. Hey, you have it now. Before you get out of the mic,
3: gotta find Patricia to clean it up. I'll see you, baby.
1: Yeah, dear ID.
3: And you sure doing it?
1: You sure doing a lot. You're trying
3: to send the show.
4: Bye-bye.
3: Chaito, Chaito.
0: Ba, ba, ba, ba, ba, ba, ba, ba, ba, click, click.
3: We're gonna keep it with the all the boys. He can get some of this lady attitude antenna. Bang, bang, bang.
1: People can blow up these stations. People can run the equipment off.
0: Hey, good morning, Dave. Good morning, bro. I got on 525. I got BA. There's a whole bunch of them. JJ, Connecticut. There's a whole bunch of them. I'm TV 6 in my back.
1: Got a mud runner out there, mud ducking over there, Forte.
4: How about that man on the mountaintop, right? Man on the mountain.
0: 549. Fontaine on that 86, you said it takes two keys on that here. That cabin you being said, you don't want to get keyed off because then you're going to have to put it on the news. And then you roll back up and said it got to warm up. You said it's only the second key and it's got to warm up. And on the tail end, I heard old Charles Bronson. Hello, 860, hello to your BA or 413 is right back, bye bye. You said you absolutely won't. I'm going to put that ball on him. And on the tail end right there on 525, he's talking to somebody else. He's not talking to me, but he said he going to whoop a mud dog. But 860, he was talking to me at 10-0.
1: Going out to the Northeast call yesterday. And I said, damn, it was on a Monday, too. It was on Monday, so I sat there and listened to it. But Jim Chang, when I go back over on Facebook on JD's Watergate, I want to see if they're going to be talking about me and you. Hey, JJ, I've been out here since 6 o'clock this morning. I want to see what...
0: Two big buck dogs, say he trying to get in my radio, say good morning on that campaign. Good morning to you, Mr. Two Big. Hey, Two Big, there's a lot of traffic out there. Come on.
5: Hey, nice out. Look like you. Hey, nice out. I'm just cruising in the Mobile. I tried to take it down to 413, but, I guess I didn't make it down there. I tried to take it down to 413, but I didn't get no comeback. Lights out on World Club, still cruising in the moment.
0: Fire Two Big, it's real messy, man. I got BA talking to Windjammer. I got 525. So I don't want to crosstalk, because crosstalk is for cross-dressing. Put out later, Two Big, good morning to you. I'm going to pull straight back. I'll see you. Four ten on that, BA. You said you would go for the wheel because you don't run. And on 525, talking to a bus driver. I don't believe he got that mark on me, but it is what it is. But you said you would go for a reason. You don't run. Take care, BA. I got it all. Bye, bye, bye. Four ten, you got that date out, man. But on 525, talking to a bus driver. Hey, BA, on 525, talking to a bus driver, kind of mix it up a little bit on that end, no doubt about it. Hello to you once again, bad tune. They said they call you the GOAT for a reason, baby, baby.
1: But you already know they were, man. You already know.
5: Just cruising. Hey, 525, you said you just cruising it. Hello, 525, man. Trying to get in your radio. 525, World Class, reading the mail.
3: Hey, 525, is Windjammer a mean old man? Is Windjammer a mean old man?
0: I'm going to let him go, man. Hey, DA, I'm going to let World Class go, but tell him when he comes down the floor, tell him proceed with caution. Hey, DA, when World Class comes down the floor, tell him to act like he's barefooted. There's a lot of glass on the floor. tell him to be humble when he come down here. Let him be humble. Don't come out here talking about you're going to put that mall on everybody, because I'm telling you, it's going to be 5 days of hell. B.A., I'll see you. And I appreciate it. I'm going to sit back in the cut and see what he got to say. Put out that worldwide B.A., the GOAT. Damn, good job, the GOAT. I'm pulling straight back. Bye.
6: Coming out here to put a walking distance. Wind jam, I'ma back it down. Damn, you wanna try to put the mobile? Back it down a little bit. Why these things are going on? You say bus shot, but you keyed down, boy, like it was a little girl. You can't tell me what's going on. You don't stop, and you got me out here right now.
7: Come on, man.
6: in their feelings. They're having conversation with other people in DX land. They all in their feelings there, 410.
3: Yeah, he lost his license. He lost his license. Driver. He's the bus rider. Bang, bang, bang. Yeah, Godfather lost his license too. He's on the back of the bus. Godfather lost his license too. He's on the back of the bus. Bang, bang.
6: So, Chochain, don't we supposed to be talking to people? Hey, Joe Chain, I'm downtown Columbus, Georgia.
3: Chapa Bay with the wave got down.
7: I'm okay. I'm doing real good, Robert.
8: Yes, sir, buddy. I'm doing real good. I'm okay on his head. Good morning to you and the first lady. I'll see you. Bye-bye.
7: You can stay on the drive. B-A, B-A, bang, bang, bang.
6: 410, 410, 410, 410. Let me tell you what I heard in my radio. Hey, where's your wiper? Hey, where's your wiper? Let him know one thing. Let him know one thing. Oh.
8: He's a mean man on that cat digging in when he got mother mean.
6: Now, that choke chain box. That's why business been so good. Hey, choke chain. That's why business been so good. And I'm swinging out in DS land on this wood. I want to get this on the water gate. I'm swinging.
9: Hey, B.A., like Moses. Hey, B.A., did you know Uncle Sonny? That's a 16, man. That's my mentor.
8: That's my little brother. I know so 13, he know Uncle Sonny. That's my friend on that end. Hello, baby. Uncle Sonny, I'm pulling out.
10: Hey, mean old man, Frank Lucas. Hello, Frank.
9: That's good people, man. Oh, Captain 16, good people. Let me get out the way. Tell Uncle Sonny I said good morning. Take care, B.A. I'm out. Bye-bye.
11: You don't need nothing to make your own house, man. You're all by yourself, B.A. 212, getting down.
7: Stay on the driver. You good. You good over here.
9: Lucky here, buddy.
7: On hell, stay on the driver.
9: They don't hear me, not even one key. That's a crazy mess, man. Put out later, B.A. I'm out the way. I'll see you.
11: He's messing up the wall.
10: I said Frank Lucas.
9: Yeah, you don't need it. We don't need it. You don't need all that, Captain. Go ahead and talk to your uncle. I gotta get up out of here anyway. I can't do anything wrong. I gotta go to my mom's condo real quick. Put out there on my phone, so
7: bang, bang, bang.
6: Hey, Joe, I don't hear nobody either. Hey, Joe, just think about it. I don't hear nobody but you. Where did they go? Hey, Joe, where did they go?
9: My mom's condo. She getting ready to sell it. Put on it. WYBA. I'm 10-6. I'll see you
6: in this condition. Ooh-wee. He said, man, let me tell you something. Ain't nobody in Georgia can handle a windshield wiper. The windshield wiper got his condition, man. He is the monster, monster.
9: Yeah, man. Yeah, she know that, baby. You know, she lives in Puerto Rico now, so she hardly lives there. So she don't nothing but $8,000 on her, man. So I told her just sell and keep the money, enjoy the rest of her life. $250 is going out the window. I'll put it on you later. I'll see you.
6: Babies. 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Break a

0: Sure, I'll let you know, man. 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Put on later, B.A. I know these boys is whooping and hollering down here. I got to go. Bye-bye. Yes, sir. Tell Windy I'm a good one, man.
1: My radio, B.A. Hey, on hell! On hell! Bang, bang, bang.
0: I got this big 30,000, 35.
1: How much did he weigh when he left? Did he lose some weight? Did he lose some weight? Bang, bang, bang.
2: New Orleans, for a little while. Hello, B.A. 212. Say, look out here in New Orleans for a little while.
3: Man, I'm doing it. Waiting on my own trip, though. H.O.J. The wife will say, oh.

0: say. All they can do is say, ooh-wee. Everything that happened 2 days ago don't mean nothing, because they want to have a dog show.
1: Georgia gone.
0: He says, hey, they want to have a talk show like you. Right.
2: Man, you took the time out to speak at me, man, because I believe we got beginning to bleed.
1: 2-1, 2-1, or 2-1. One of you say, 2-1 or 2-1. Good morning, good morning, good morning. Bang, bang, bang.
2: Them fellas out there, Jimmy, 212, knows it.
1: Titulator 2-1, jammer, no wind jammer, bang, bang, bang.
2: Who really gives a damn? Really?
1: Come on for the quickie, come on.
2: He's still dizzy, man, still doing things on it, man.
1: That choke chain got a hammer down. I couldn't get the quickie. Choke chain got the hammer down. Bang, bang, bang.
2: It gives a damn.
1: No harm, 31. You right down Middle Street. 831, you right down Middle Street. Right down Middle Street. 831, you right down Middle Street. Bang, bang, bang.
3: Down here, come on. Come on, come on, come on.

0: But now they gotta go to the liquor store. Drive to the liquor store.
1: Right back. I'm not gonna tell someone.
2: Brother, check this antenna out. Tell him I said good afternoon. I'm stepping quick.
1: Since you tuned in, we got a lot of good shit on there. You've been coming. Hey, bug two. Keystone, shallow mouth.
3: Now pill today. Hey, Jimmy, I ain't on now medication, but eye drops. Hey, Jimmy, moisturizer. Moisturize eye drops. Hey, Jimmy.
2: I appreciate that, Jimmy. Number two in the stone. I appreciate that, Jimmy. Let me sit back and listen on his ear. Number two, the godfather just walked away. Click!
3: Hey, I know who you are. Hey, Buck, too. I know that voice, no doubt about it. I know, you just got yourself, staking for
2: it. See, you help me get it down like that. Class, man, that guy make you get back down on Pal Talk and say what he did on this goddamn end. So when you catch him out there, you better hit him. Hey, number two, I'm gonna get out of here, big brother. I'll holler at you later. Miss the Godfather 10-6. Click!
3: So, just tell him it ain't so. Hey, two in the stone. Tell him it ain't so. Big soul got down.
2: Here, number two, I just sit back and read the mail. I'm listening to that company can fire too fire. He out there preaching, talking to the bus driver. And doggone it, I can talk to you while that company can still own the doggone key.
4: Wants to say hello real quick. Bye. Good night.
0: What the hell?
5: Class at 525 to 21. Yeah, you can get it.
4: 52. How are you?
5: 52.
4: 52. 52. Have a good day, my friend. Hey, Buck 2, have a good day.

0: get disturbed. They'll be talking to the new people trying to get their name called in between the keys. Because they got the money they came to pay.
1: And a cat and both of them were walking, they're riding.
0: I didn't mean to do that to you, man.
2: But they right there, right now, they ain't messing with you. They maybe they're taking a
1: I gotta get up out of here. Bye, Black Boot.
0: Take care. Take care of your time.
1: Downtown Daytona Beach, 10-7. Y'all have a good day. From Atlanta, 10-7.
3: 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Stick your fingers. Big pickup truck in East Baton Rouge is on the mail.
1: Yeah. Hey. 410, I heard you too, my brother. Have a good day. 432 to Florida, 10-7. Good day, good day.
4: Brother, that my little brother.

0: there and didn't say my name. They sat there and didn't even say my name.
1: I'll pull my little station out the middle of the road. I ain't making no noise right now. Number 2 in the stone, shallow master Matt Woods, I pull back.
0: Pay attention, that's okay. I do pay attention.
1: Give a Kevin a time to key and unkey and go somewhere, unkey and key and go, but then the whole time, ain't your shame. And the whole time, they couldn't call your name and couldn't say my name. Couldn't call your name, couldn't say my name, but we supposed to be the invisible people on the channel. From all the way from Niagara Falls to Columbus, Georgia, we supposed to not be out here doing no talking.

0: you and the stone. They don't believe in each other. Charles Bronson. And where's your wife? Tell them to play with each other, play with each other, play with each other, play with each other. Tell them to get them a room at Motel 6 and go in there and just play with each other, play with each other.
1: Ain't that a shame? Holding the other. One man holding the other. Yo, I see it.
2: 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It was all good. It was going their way, BT. It was all fun and listen to me. Look over here, look over there. Look over here, look over there. But I guarantee you, when they hear my voice on this channel, they may want to reevaluate before we lock it down on them and leave them far back.

0: 35, 40K, that's some crazy stuff. I see it.
1: We always want to put that stick down. Wife will say, how?

0: rumors gone. 48, I appreciate you coming back. Hey, Mug 2, I appreciate you calling my name on 27.025, that's for sure.
1: I'm listening to Power Talk right now. You cut the radio, man. I'm listening to Power Talk right now. You cut the damn radio. Weenies like that. I'll see you.
0: You got your stuff together. At the end of this week, I'll get my doggone boogie back up to full power. I can get it on up there to 30 Ks, too, and I'll stop all that,
1: Yes, sir, that's exactly what they're doing on that cabin. They power talk skipping. Put out there and go, I see you.
0: Yeah, big soul in the rub out. Got this all sold up. 0103 on the coast of the Cagney.
1: Key again.
0: 106 in the deep deep. I'm checking my mother nature. Bye.
1: The big man on the cent pile is rocking on. Bye.
0: 106, I'm checking in. Bye.
2: Hey, bad attitude. Hey, kitty, kitty, world class reading your mail.
0: Good kid, don't do that. Big soul in the rubber, I was gone. Who's that? Somebody speaking to 106, come on. Stick up kid, big soul gone. Hey, stick up kid, big soul in the rubber.
1: Tell him just be humble when he come back here. Everything will be all right. I'll see you.
0: Hey, BA 106 in the water.
1: just a warning. That's just a warning. Hey, BD, that's just a warning. Thank you.
3: He's going to Potato. No contact, man. No, he's going to ride Potato. Turn on him, goddamn.
4: Hey, stick a kid, big slow, stand by. Hey, stick a kid, he got jokes, he got jokes, he got jokes. The goat got jokes. Hey, I'm a man,
5: I'm a big humble.
4: Shoot, that doggone BA plugging on my ears. No contact, no get back on Mr. BA 106 in a war to go.
1: Man, be okay and bust a grape. Tell world class I said be okay, bust a grape. He ain't gotta worry about Big O, cause Big O can't bust a grape, I see you.
6: What's going on, man?
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7: You're terrible, man. Boogie, man, you better not
1: at you later, big brother. Tell the sweet boy that's a hello there, there, and holler at you later. Bad attitude. Mr. Godfather 10-6.
5: Click!
0: I don't hear you talking about all the time, so Chain, I'm cut your radio off for the last 45 minutes. I don't hear you saying nothing about that, but you telling.
1: Bye-bye-bye. Happy weekend coming up to you also. I'll be 10-12 and 9-9 with Moody Woodcutter, but I'll holler at some stuff. Click! That's a positive on that end. But no, I didn't even get my name called once. Yes.
5: You let me decide whether you got Mother Nature now, one part of the pole.
1: I'll let you know if you got Mother Nature now. Hello, one part of the pole is stolen. Must have got all this stuff.
6: Good, my friend. I'm gonna get up out of here.
1: There's some holding hands going on over here.

I'm 44. But you know what? I'm like a child. I'm like a damn whale. I don't forget, 10 minutes. I'm like an ultra whale on that double again. I do not forget. So when these boys are tussling, I'm going to remember the day. Hey, 144. I'm going to remember this day. Put out there at 144. I'm 10-7. Catch you later on, because about 3,000 watts. 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

0: here, 319, the Magnolia, I'm going.
1: Okay, game changer? 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Hey, 144, you wait for your...
2: Don't wait on him, don't wait on your time. You on him, don't wait on him. You get rough. I make it rough, I make it rough, I make it rough. Hey, 144, big soul in the rough house. Big souls, I make it rough.
0: Hey, DW, got a little rough that time around.
3: I tell you no way to lie.
0: But nevertheless,
3: hey,
0: can I
3: be driving around the household? 319,
0: the Magnolia.
3: What a VA, you're serene the mail.
0: How about a VA 106 at a water break?
3: 144, you got

0: I'm getting on down.
1: Sure is rough out here. I need somebody to clean out my radio. 106 in a DD rocking out.

0: fight. It's okay. I'm trying to figure out how he called the fight. I can't hear him when you got told at 144. At 144. Everybody know what I'm doing.
1: 106, but that dog on away from the way, that's over D-104. Hey, what are you going to see? Something 106 in the new waters, those are the way we're looking for that.
0: Yeah, you're right, D. Hey, HMJ, we got so many CVs stirred up on the channel right now.
1: Yes, Russell, here, man. Let me take a station break. It's too rough out here.
0: Like Jaguar.

0: chain. 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I don't know what these other gang steel niggas out here doing, because I never called them. Hey, Joe Jay, you never called him. I never called.
1: Hey, one vertebra. One vertebra. One vertebra. Big soul in the rub. I make it rub. I make it rub. I make it rub. One vertebra. Big soul in the rub. I was right there, right now. Don't wait. Don't wait. Big soul in the rub. I was come on. Poor man. Hey, go to mushroom. Take it down, too. Hey, go to mushroom. Take it down, too. There, hold ya.

0: back to these people who got us in fights. Choke chain, Mr. Mayor, why Charles Bronson? Windshield wiper. And I'm putting this station back on the 7th side. And I'm going to keep the... Parachute when he put the boots on the ground. Just make sure he got his parachute. Big soul in the rough house gone.
1: Sheriff off. Sheriff off. 144. Bye-bye-bye. I've been running this guy to get 24 feet up on the stick on the trail for
0: 144

0: 44. What he say? He got a good mobile. But what he say? What he say? You putting words in his mouth. What he say? What he say? Big soul in the rough house. What he say? Break.
1: Talking to you, 525. I was trying to talk with 144. Talking to you, 525. 459. Say, come on.
0: The Bahamas
2: is reading the mail.
0: Now what'd he do?
1: Now what'd he do?
0: He can't stay. He running hard. He got to hit it and quit it. Hit it and quit it. Hit it and quit it.
1: I get no cops. I get no cops. I get no cops. What's the name? No competition. He don't get no competition.
0: That's what you say, 525. I don't have no other choice. Take care. Chuck E. Cheese, he on world tour. Hey, he has to hit it and quit it, hit it and quit it. It went for the
1: phone. Yeah, they know what they heard. He know, I know. And now we got a pocket to kill 144
0: star. I'll play too rough, bye.
3: Hello, Chief Boss. Hello, the boss in the northeast corner. Hello, 860. I'm right back, baby.
1: Well, I've been living with you. Anyway, I'm talking to Skipper. My condition is 413 and meet us at a million times. But that was
3: about it. 10-4-10. Sound like you got that glitch there, strangely. What was it? What was it that happened to that glitch so big?
1: If I leave here and go to the west side, 413 get back to the job. But he know what I know, and I know what he know, and he know what I know. And they don't know. If he wanna let him know, he can let him know. But I know, he know. He got to hit it and quit it, and I know. If he don't know, you know.
3: Well, sound like you're doing pretty well, no doubt about it. Man, I'm trying to
1: get you off. I played 2 hours, bro.
3: This room is so damn hot. It's hotter here than it is outside of Reed, Florida. Take care of me, 6 feet. I have real good contacts today. I'll see you.
4: Hey, 144, you gonna put a target on my back?
3: Hey, 144.
4: But it ain't a damn thing they can do with it. It ain't a damn thing they can do with it. 144 world players in the mail.
3: Yeah, Tim, is it a bad tool? When you swap it out, did it go bad? You said you had your little baby tool out your driveway. When you pulled it out and put the other one, is the original one bad there, Blake?
4: You got it right, 144, you got it right. Hey, it ain't a daggone thing they can do about it. I don't care who come out there. It ain't a daggone thing they can do about it. I'm in a mobile, they on a base station. I'm making that base station look bad.
3: Oh, yeah, she ready to go, man. You might be able to get away if you drop the tap on that transformer.
1: 860,
3: a good man. So that's the first key, man. You're right about that. That's the first sign there,
1: 42.
4: Hey, that's how they go. Hey, look, then I say chain step. Hey, then I put a chain step on them. And then I tell them, left flank, right flank, side step, move. Them boys don't know nothing about that.
3: Yes, sir. Now put the old one back in there and just push it to the limit. Just push it to the yard arch and then back it
1: down. That's quick, I'm gone.
3: So I put that old transformer back to 2400, and she ran like that for about 5 years at 410.
4: 100 men will take the test, but only 3 America's best. That's who I am. I'm America's best, and it ain't a thing they can do about it. Oh, 144 in the star of world class A. It ain't a thing they can do about it.
3: Oh, yeah, that's called tricks of the trade. Hey, hey, he says, you the hell buy a new tube when I can milk this candy out? Hey, 860, the hell would buy a new tube when you could milk that one out, the 14?

0: out there, my brother. Keep up the good work, my friend. On the sand pile, I'm pulling straight back. I key no more. Good day, good day.
1: Hey, before you put it on the server side, is that a Swagger Maid? Hey, Mr. Daytona, are you talking to that Swagger Maid there, Break Break?
2: I'ma speak one more time because I know I'm right in their room.
0: Because he cranked it all the way to the right. And 860, the bus driver cranking the audio all the way to the right. The fucking
2: click, click. He said click, click. I think he said click, click.
3: Clarence, say, wish your mic was gonna blow something up messing with this mobile.
0: Tell him to back it down. He'll be all right. Hey, 860, tell him, do me a favor for his sake and not mine to back it up so he can stay together there, 410. He gotta say, put out there 860, the big man on the power, bye bye bye.
3: Cause they tore it up messing with this mobile, 860, world class reading the mail.
0: And you're reciprocating it. Hey, 860, you are reciprocating it. That's some big words for the bowl. Hey, 860, stop laughing. That's some big words for the bowl. I see you.
2: Got there. But that's okay. I can hear him. Wiper wiping the bowl. Let's go.
0: Bye, bye, bye, bye, bye, bye.
3: Hey, 144, don't put him on the spot. Hey, 144, don't put him on the spot. Hey, 144, world class, hey, don't put him on the spot. You want to know what he gonna do, world class, not a damn thing.
2: went to the 21, I was talking to 144, and he out there showing off, and you know a world class out there in the world class mobile, and he on tour. Take care. 8-6-0, Big Soul in the rough house gone. Blessing, you know the rest. Mount on the mountaintop, keep on keeping on. Big Soul in the rough house got down.
4: These beaches curse him.
2: Click, click, click, click. You on the air?
3: World class out here in Alabama, just cruising. I'll be on the sand pile come tomorrow. I'm reading this mail. Hey,
2: 860. Let it know. Big Soul say, I appreciate what he do. He bring a whole lot to the band, and I appreciate it. Take care, 860. But let all good news know, I appreciate everything he bring to the band. I got down.
3: I never give that love. 860. Why nobody ever appreciate me that break?
2: 860.
3: Always on the same break. I got down. 410. You said what you had to say. I'm minding my business. Bye, bye, bye.
5: 860. Frank Lucas reading the mail.
6: Hello, 860. Good afternoon, Mr. Godfather reading the mail.
2: Man, they try to fight, but they fight like little Girl Scouts. They just do a little bit of that on a cash bashing. Big Soul got down.
5: Let's read the mail.
7: Right back, Sam 6. Sam 6 in Pennsylvania. Cut.
2: They fight like little Teneronis.
8: That's a great link, I'm getting no doubt.
7: 10-76, D.C., Mobile, Philly, cut. Fuck off, but he's tagging laggers. Hello, right back, the man
6: gone. Hello, 76, why are you getting up in that D.C. Mobile, Mr. Godfather, leading the mail?
2: Don't lean back. I'm gonna lean back, but the show must go on. The show must go on.
6: The Godfather just walked away. Click.
7: I'm gone.
3: Junction, Alabama, reading your mail, 76.
2: patrol.
4: Hey,
2: run them up.

0: can't do nothing with him, man. I can't do nothing with him. That boy got something going over there in Georgia, man. Hey, 144, that boy got something going on in Georgia. You've been talking to that kind of nigga with a lead. Come on.
1: And watch them come in and out the roughhouse. I understand, bro.
2: Big money, I'm out. Big money, I'm out. Hey, you want to walk off of 425? I'm going to check the ground. I'm going to check the ground on this mobile. Big money gone.
3: Hello, Little Rascal.
2: What's
3: your boy?
1: Hey, King Arthur. You got jokes, you got tricks. You got jokes and you got tricks. And you know I understand. I got down.
0: I tell you what, 144, if you hadn't told nobody, they would never believe you. If you hadn't come out there and said something about it, they wouldn't believe you. You talking about you on a Cadillac driver. Man, you don't need no $15,000. You don't need no $10,000. You don't need nothing. That's all you need is what you got right now. Well, Lord knows, boy, you got things on hold line here down south in Georgia and Alabama. Make no mistake about it. You got that guy. You got everything on hold, my boy.
1: It wasn't me. Bye.
2: Get them boys home. Hey, 144, don't get them boys home.

0: 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Go, Vega.
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0: Yeah, I'm not sure. got it. 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So our 76 is up.
1: 876, you gonna make me key on that boy again. 876, Red Big Motor say you gonna make me hit him again. 876 in Philly. 876 in Philly in that Mobile. You gonna make me hit world class one more time. 76, Red Big Motor in the Big Bam is getting down. Push it up on world class right there. Bye.

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1: Hey Daddy and Daddy, good guy. 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
0: 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The man on the mountain in New York, where you go?
1: We go,
2: Hello,
1: Roscoe, Blakely, Georgia, say, come on.
2: Go.
1: Trying to get back 158. Do you hear me,
2: Blake? 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
0: Bye, bye, bye, bye. 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
1: 1-8, down the boat in Roscoe, Lakeview, Georgia. 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This hotel, sir.
2: Long way you would know you had to been there. 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
0: Because he's a silly sapsucker. 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
1: Lights out, checking in, but they need to call me on the 21. 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
0: Hey, lights out in the man cave. 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
1: I have a 22 steel. 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
0: Hey, lights out. 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
1: Gone too. 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

0: To channel 19. He's a mud duck from channel 20. He'd just be one channel over. Hey, lights out. Wind jammer with the bang, bang, bang. 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
1: He said, "Pan real good, but I ain't going because it's for Donald Trump. 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
1: Lights out. 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
0: 20.
1: I'm about to say it's up.
0: Channel 20, hey, lights out, wind jammer, bang, bang, bang.
2: Yes, Tim, right, I heard you the first time. I was on a 21, I had to answer a 21. Got a technician coming over here to fix my alarm system. 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I heard every time I repeat, I hear you, so you must be close around me.
3: Hello, there we go. Hello. 1-1-1-1-1-1.
0: Well, don't wait on the

0: Lights out.
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0: sweat right dead off in his ashtray. 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
0: lights out. 8704, I'm trying to get an attitude. 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

0: people plugging my cab, nigga, the hills. 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I'm talking to Superman and somebody else. They can't be.
1: Hey, 704. Okay, ain't that me? Like a dang old man.
2: Lights out, but I'm trying to stay in the fight. Hey, 704, he said he don't play all the time. He only plays sometime. Windjammer, I'm trying to stay in the fight. 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
0: Hey, Daddy, they can't be getting my ear, man. 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I know when you're on key, but they can't be getting lights out in Philly, man. 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
1: Oh, yeah. 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
2: Hey, night time. 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
0: Gotta work every time, 504. Hey, 504. Great, big motor. 504. Ain't nobody but great, big old motor. Great, big old motor in Alabama, and you was in my radio. I just wanted you to know that. 504, great, big motor in the big bam is getting down.
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Joe, Joe, Joe, Joe, Joe, Joe, Joe, Joe, Joe, Joe, Joe, Joe, Joe, Joe, Joe, Joe, Joe, Joe, Joe, Joe, Joe, Joe, Joe, Joe, Joe, Joe, Joe, Joe, Joe, Joe, Joe, Joe, Joe, Joe, Joe, Joe, Joe, Joe, Joe, Joe, Joe, Joe, Joe, Joe, Joe, Joe, Joe, Joe, Joe, Joe, Joe, Joe, Joe, Joe, Jo

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0: Hey, Big Bird. 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
0: it's Windjammer. They told me he was in the witness protection program because he might have heard of somebody. Hey, Big Bird, is that true? Were you in the witness protection program, Brady?
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I was just trying to punch that guy in the porta potty in the face. Catch you later, Big Bird. Number five, Big Bird. Windjammer, Georgia. I'm just punching him in the face. Bang, bang, bang. 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I got a

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0: 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The nice guys.
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0: Yeah, I just

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0: I'm a bad man, a Brooklyn boy, a superstar. 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I gotta punch him in the face every now and again. Bang, bang, bang.
1: I will, Don. 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I just put this out the door, folks, yeah.
0: But when they move, I move. When they move, I move. 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

0: 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I said, hey, why they do this? No doubt about it. Dynamite, buzz out, big shot. Getting down. Like you, I love me some fun when I'm talking on this channel on this video. That was time making sure. And always she'll be there. That was time making real. Dynamite, which is a good sign itself. Fuck out, Big Sean, stepped outside. This bitch just walked on through.
1: Happy Super Bowl day.
0: at the Super Bowl game. You see it about 3 or 4 times at the Super Bowl game. That's a Memorial Day coming up, no doubt about it. Put on your leader. 319, the Magnolia, I'm gone.
1: Thank you.
2: Good afternoon to you. I'm begging off this key. I'm missing that you. Come on.

0: I know exactly what you mean. When you say it, when you say it. You said it with every legend in there when you do it like that.
1: Yeah.
0: 25. You've got your helmet on, big brother.
1: Contact on fire the hallway, Superman.
0: Hey, that skank of bell got some audio. I tell you, no word of that. I'm just finishing at Buffalo 319, the clock.
2: Hey, number two, ain't that something? I'm looking on the pie. Ain't that something? Look what Mother Nature did for me, number two. I'll wave right back.
0: I just
2: want to
0: say,
1: hey, Mother Nature, I'm going to
3: 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Windshield wipers the hell out there around the stone. Stone. 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

0: afternoon, no doubt. Good afternoon, number two in the store, Big Johnson, walking the tough side of this pit with a bump down his squad.
1: Four-town riot, five. Four-town riot. Say,

0: That tram is doing what it was designed to do and what you wanted to do. None but all of you down here on the top side of this sand pit, Dynamite. You hear me? I can feel it too, yeah. It's that one.
1: I need a golden mushroom on my deck. I'm going to wave a hand this way after I can get out of the way of number five and number two and the rest of the good time. Yeah, they're local talking. Good evening time to you, mushroom. Golden mushroom, 319, buck wild.
0: Hey, Dynamite, I don't know.
1: And a 410 ride, you five. 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I'm 10-7 and gone, 319, buck wild.
0: Johnson on the truck side of the power said, I see the gray B-024 on the front of that coming in trail. Got a mic. Big Johnson said, done and got up.
2: Johnson,
0: when I go, I'm gonna take the trail with me with them 24s on it.

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0: me to play your song. And I'm a one.
1: They on the Super Bowl. 106 in the deep deep. 106 in the deep deep. Checking in.
0: I think I got it where it ought to be there. Oh, yeah. By your choice. Hey, Mike,

0: chilling on 36, no pain, this train, man. 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Take care of 36, you have a super fine hump day, enjoy what's left of it, and wrote all the good numbers on the household. 36106 Bermuda said, I'll see you, bye-bye-bye. Take care, got it all. 36106 is rocking on.
1: All right, number two, man, you sound good too. And number two, Mr. Sticky Fingers, big pickup truck. And you're not moving the
0: truck. Hey, 711, I heard you when 36 got up off the key. 36 have my receive. 711106 with the quick wave is up.

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1: I thought you said you weren't coming back. Do you Kiss. I thought you said you weren't coming back. Kiss.
0: Check in 36 once again if you got a copy. 36106 Bermuda, so bye.

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0: Brain must about to go to jail. I'm gonna hurry up and tell my house somewhere else, cause Brain must be trying to go to jail. And I don't want to be no damn witness.
1: To the mall, I said, howdy duty, 36106 gone.
0: You said you want to stay and play. Hey, play, boss, okay, well, the way you talk is, you know, about the way you got that damn hammer down. That's what I heard over here, 1400 in a large cry.
1: Hey, 36, so you say you're in the big apple tree, is that right? Okay, that station ain't gonna sound real good, man. Yeah, 1-9 done a good job.
0: At least I made it. Hey, where you was when you had that stick out? At least I made you think about it, so we got it way in the lock, though.
1: Yeah, you loud and proud, man. Yeah, that radio sound good, too. That radio got some real good audio. Is that a Cobra?
2: Click. 391 down.
1: You got it going on, man. You got it perfect, man.

Yeah, that's what you want in the Super Bowl. The audio can cut through the mustard, the audio.

Code presented 9 is just like yours, Zariah. Yeah, okay. Yeah, I was just working on something in that area. One of my homeboys said the modulation was real tight, but I think I got it right about now. Modulation don't sound tight on your side, does it?

What you running antenna-wise that come on?

Yeah, I was talking to 36, all right? Yeah, okay. You said that's your homeboy. Hey, you want me to tell him howdy duty on that end? Okay. Well, this is, who's this, 860? Yeah, okay. That's your partner. You can get out of his way. Okay. We're top of the day to you anyway. Hump day wave to you on that end where you're getting out of your partner's way. Hey, voice 106 in the deep. Said I'll see you. Tell out. You say you got his

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He appreciates the talk time. 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Shemaya, right on, boys. 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I'll see ya.

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0: Hey, Big Bird, I'm a figure. Good afternoon, Steel. Good afternoon, 22 Steel. Big John Motor, Big Johnson, got side, he's saying, fire, what a good afternoon, 22 Steel, Big Johnson got that.
1: Thank you, sir, how are you?
0: Hey, Big Bird, you doing the same thing coming back this campaign way, man, but be careful, Mother Nature got a track shoes on, man, she ain't staying long, my brother. Hey, Big Bird, Philly, 9311, top side, these heels is right back.
1: You're trying to barbecue some kind of Big Bird. Hey, number two, what's wrong with you? You're trying to barbecue some Big Bird Swiss blade, right there in Florida, by the way.
2: Well, all right, you're right, Mother Nature, you're trying to barbecue.
1: Hey, 24-7, you're not keeping it real. Hey, 24-7, switchblade in the Midwest, so you are not keeping it real.

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1: 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How are you?
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1: Eagle, Southside.

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What about Black Smoke and D-Ward?

Pimp C.

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1: There ain't nothing going on, man. 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

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I'm not. Catch you later, 860 Pimp C10.

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0: Get raw, you right on.
1: Appreciate you taking time out of your schedule. 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
0: tää pärjää ahalla.
1: Lucky 13, AKA. 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
1: Test. 1-2, 1-2.
0: I'm going to pick up the grandchildren. 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

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I'm getting down. What's up, Black Tony? 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

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take, take, take, take, take, take, take, take, take, take, take, take, take, take, take, take, take, take, take, take, take, take, take, take, take, take, take, take, take, take, take, take, take, take, take, take, take, take, take, take, take, take, take, take, take, take, take, take, take, take, take, take, take, take, take, take, take, take, take, take, take, take, take, take, take, take, 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take, take, take, take, take, take, take, take, take, take, take, take, take, take, take, take, take, take, take, take, take, take, take, take, take, take, take, take, take, take, take, take, take, 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

0: plugging on the QR on the radio, man. 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
1: Golden Mushroom, man. Yeah, I see you down this way, man. Yeah, I wouldn't want you to sit down and do nothing, you know, but I see how it takes you to a different level. Tennessee, the home of Dog Killer. Jackson, Tennessee, the home of the living.

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Hey, Judge, your Wicked Willie trying to get it back, break.

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Hey, Judge, put it on your leader. Happy holidays.

Chevy Goodwin, old Hill Boots in the hall, y'all. 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

0: Smoke in that mobile, no doubt. I did hear you in there once again, all over again, shouting Charlie 44. I just want to let you know I did hear you in there, and you take care on that end, Black Smoke. In New York City, I believe you said. Charlie 44, Sanpile, Florida, just got down.
1: Can you say 35 in Tennessee? Hey, judge in the courtroom, 35, top side.
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0: 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Hey, Bunny 535, top side of the Smoky Hills, and go.
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0: I hope mine sound like yours, Big 8 in the lakes.
2: I'm just a little old bad boy, of course you want to get to go see the war.
0: And
2: turn you back home.
0: Now they want to call us a resist, because we want to stay where we're born, but I take that. I wanted them cotton pickers, I think.
1: It's all because you said it on Bunny 5 around the love, 35, top side of the Smoky Hills.
3: Florida, waving
2: out. 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
1: All right.
0: Watching you cuss me, bad attitude, choke chains in the background, breaker, breaker,
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Up in the Buckeye again, and your condition still got you coming inside,

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I'm two blocks from Lake Puncher Train. And I'm still in the city of New Orleans. 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

0: something happens. That big brother over there in Kansas, boy, that camera got them all down in condition right now. Everybody in Atlanta got to talk to him. But I'm looking right around at your apple trees, and I can still hear him coming out of Kansas. Oh, my apple trees.
1: Hey, Chopper, I was just a call. Mother Nature moving on me. The wind blowing my beans. I got to fix that, man. Yeah, I know I get a lot of winds. Where I'm at, about an 8-point train, man. And I got a lot of pay in my beans. But yeah, I know, yeah.
0: 836, you're almost at one, Jim.
1: I made a lot of enemies with that jalopy.
0: And I'm looking in the northeast corner of New York. All up in here.
2: I caught it.
0: BB, issue right for you to let it leave everybody on the road. Bye.

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If you lie about small matter, you lie about anything. You need to catch you later, always. Peace be with you. Jumping up and down, and that's the true story. You lie about small matter, you lie about anything. I see you. Making both my sons turn it down because it's going to the White House. I see, and that's a true story. I see.

0: matter of fact, I'm glad I got a laugh out of you, man. But I don't want to tell you from the news, I'm going to watch the news too, man. Hey, but jumping up and down, trust me what I say. That's a true story, huh?
1: Yeah, I get
0: up out of here, too. All right, 212. Hey, 212, why are you talking and jumping up and down? I'm going to see if I can sneak one in. Hey, 212, sir.
1: Hey, 36, calling back. You have a little Austin 6. Hey, 36, all
0: right. How about a 212, 5-4 double deuce? A 5-4 double deuce mobile rocking East Carolina's break, break.
2: Get right out here, Golden Mushroom at 80.
1: I'll get back
2: with you. He never said a word or two. He said bye-bye-bye, but I don't know.
1: I'm
2: stepping
1: out the door for the general right on.
3: Bye.

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0: Brooklyn, that Yakima got some good
1: beats. All right, yeah, I didn't want to wave at you before you say
0: jam, jam.
1: I'm saying
0: shit.
1: I can get black on the right side. I'll get back with you. I'll holler.
0: You sure you're talking downtown Columbus, Georgia? Why you popped in the wrong room? You see, you got some good audio out there, Yakima. Hey, Hussein, if you didn't hear me the first time, I'm gonna bump it. You got some good sounding audio out there, Yakima. Take care of Hussein around Brooklyn. He's on the road around the Carolinas, goddamn.
2: He got
0: great
2: problems. What I told you, Papa, let me see what you're doing.
1: Get back with you.

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0: Roger, bang, bang, bang. 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Okay, while you pay attention, I pay attention, everyone's got to pay his attention too. 8401, Superman said, I'm stepping out of here. Get that ass staff, they have to break it around like a damn chicken steak. Let me get up out of here.
1: In Jamaica, we'll screen away for your one wire and say bye bye bye.
0: Did you get the truth? 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
1: Hey,

0: clear as a bell. 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It is clear, too.
1: Around Kansas. 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

I'm gonna give you

0: southbound, got me. Where in the world are you heading that mobile going southbound on the big road? Sound like you said you going southbound on the big road.
1: Bang, bang.
0: I understand, man. I know condition, bro. I'm letting everything cool down. I'll get ready for it. Hey, Bushmaster, ain't nothing wrong with your mobile. Hello, Bushmaster. Bushmaster, southbound on the New Jersey Turnpike. Cold hang on Augusta, Georgia, reading your mail.
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for the game.

0: I heard you out there, Captain. 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
1: Yeah,
0: man.
1: Hey, Flug, I want to see how much you have got home with your VIP room, too. 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Hello, Mr. Spire, Flug, I'm super cool, man. That's why I love to talk about it.
0: I guess I lost. I'll kill him. Hey, Bushmaster in the Mobile, I guess I'm wrong. Great big old motor, Bushmaster, come on.

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0: Bushmaster, I don't know what you got in that Cadillac mobile, but that Cadillac is smoking down in Augusta, Georgia. Hey, Bushmaster, I don't know what you got in that mobile, but it's smoking right downtown Augusta, Georgia. But you know that. Bushmaster, just want to blow that fire to you.
1: Sit back here and listen to
0: what's
1: going on.
0: Cow, Pastor, read your mail.
1: A pleasure for sure. Double seven, Mark.
0: Bushmaster, here you go. Bushmaster, put on your later coat. Hang on, Augusta, Georgia, 10-6. Read your mail.
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0: listen to what's going on. 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
1: I'm getting ready to look at the police, Jeffy. The punches that think I know how to stop talking, I'm getting ready to look at the police. You're gonna kill him, Jeffy.
0: He's working, dude, shall we? How about?
2: I thought I heard Lady Mermaid. 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

0: où il est, et pas jouer à l'élément.
1: Yeah, so many of them cutting niggas up in there with you, man. I couldn't get you out of there. Hey, Bushwhacker, so many of them cutting niggas up in there with you. I couldn't get you out of there. Bushwhacker, why are you blowing a bound? You say you sandpile bound. That's what you say. Bushwhacker, gray and big motor in the big bam. I'm looking at you. Come here.
2: And well, see what's going on since you keyed what I keyed. You must really want to talk to somebody.
1: I did. You said something about the turnpike, the turnpike, the turnpike, the turnpike. I believe you said something about the turnpike, the turnpike, the turnpike. Boy, you're smoking out there in that Captain Mobile. You couldn't run through that stuff. You couldn't run through that stuff. If you had just a little bit more audio, it would be much better. You need just a little bit more audio when you get that mobile. You work on that audio. You need just a little bit more audio. You got all kind of carrier, but you need just a little bit more audio. Great big motor telling you what time it is on the turnpike. Come on.
2: What you want? Hey, well, I'm still looking out west. What do you want there for, Ted?

UFO killer.

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0: I guess UFO killer on your mind radio. 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Get back, UFO killer.
1: I mean, you still lighting up the turnpike. 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Hey, be careful, man. Hey, Bushwhacker, by all means, do be careful, my brother. Hey, Bushwhacker, by all means, do be careful. If you need to pull that mobile over, pull it over. Hey, Bushwhacker, if you need to pull that thing over, pull it over, but be real careful. Bushwhacker on the turnpike and all that bad weather, great big motor, say, I'm telling you what it look like, break a break.
0: Hey, UFO killer, I guess you don't hear my radio. Hey, UFO killer, I guess you don't hear my radio. UFO killer, I'm young.
1: Sorry. Little boy say you got more time and you got money. Little boy say you got more time and you got money. It's always best to be safe than sorry.
2: What's up, homie? Hey, homie, I salute you there, baby.
1: Bad weather, pull it over, pull it over, pull it over, pull it over. Bushwhacker, great big motor in the big bam is getting down.
2: I got you, my brother. You coming down? You coming down this weekend there, baby? Okay, I'll meet you there, my brother. I just want to say hello, how to do it to you. I was reading the mail, I heard you, man. I just want to say what's up there, 410.
3: Hey, can I separate my name, man? Most, mate. To Drag. Man, you don't pay to me. Papa, because of my size of glass, wasn't giving any love.
2: Man, you already know that. Real recognized, real can be. I ain't gonna let nobody make call me a fool, no doubt about it. And you do the same, my brother. Have a good evening. I'm gonna sit back and enjoy the cut, enjoy your talk show. Take care. Keystone Boss, I'm pulling straight back. Bye bye.
1: Hey, Keystone Boss. Hey, Keystone Boss, why you ignoring my phone call? Hey, Keystone Boss, why in the world you keep ignoring my phone call? Keystone Boss, great big motor in the big bam break. I've been calling that number, man, but I can't never get you. Hey, Keystone Boss, I've been calling that number, but I can't never get you. I told

0: the other day to call you and tell you to call me. I told that speaker the hour the other day. Where you go, Keystone Ball? Where you at? Keystone Ball, where you go? Well, see, I got three numbers in this phone, man. I got three numbers in this phone, and at any given time, I don't know which number going to show up. I got three numbers in this phone. I don't know which one is going to show up. I got three numbers. I don't know which one is going to show up. So don't go if the phone ring, just pick it up there, right here. What's the last four digits? Give me the last four digits. Hey, Keystone Balls, give me your last four digits that break. Yeah, I need the last four digits of your phone number. Just give me the last four digits. Gotcha. I'm gonna call you right now. 00 anyway, 78 00 78 or something. I'll give you a call in a minute. I heard that idea, Captain. You smoking. When I started talking to you, the band got quiet. Hey, Keystone Balls. When I started talking to you, the band got quiet. I can't hear nobody but you. Keystone Balls, grid, big motor on this little drive is right back. You doing the getting. Hey, Keystone Ball, look at me. Listen to Grid Big Old Motor. Hey, Keystone Ball, listen to Grid Big Motor. You ain't getting got. You doing the getting right now. Because ain't nobody out there. Ain't nobody out there but me and you talking. Tempo.
1: Hey, that's here. You over there, dumb fella?
0: I heard you, I did, man. I've been listening for you. All right, I'm gonna shoot you a 21. I'm gonna shoot you a 21. Somebody at my door, the damn dog barking. I shoot you a 21. Keystone Balls in the stone. Grid Big Motor. The fella that gave me this name, Grid Big Motor, I got down right there, ba-ba-ba.
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0: Bushmaster, be careful out there, man. 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Got down. 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I'm gone. Bye-bye. Click, I'll see you.
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0: Real white cloud, be careful out there in the storm, Cambia. Hey, real white cloud, I'll turn you radio, I'm getting up. Man, it's beautiful down here on the San Pao. I cannot complain. You're gonna have fun when you get down here, Captain. 88 degrees, ain't a cloud in the sky. Put out your later. White cloud, put out later, my friend. I'm getting on down. Coming out the woodwork now. Take care, Bushmaster. Take care, real white cloud. I'm back on the map. Bye-bye.

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0: Yeah, Hotel, I didn't hear that water, wave my hand. 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
1: 4300.
2: 147, good news, Suburban.
1: What's up, good news in the Suburban?
2: What's going on? What's gotten bigger?
1: I'm doing swell. How are you, Brent?
0: No contact. Get back on with a good time, Jackson.
1: Ain't number rain over here, man. That's all it is. Ain't number rain over here. Fuck that.
2: It's helping you out, Cotton Baby Boy. You got some tremendous audio tonight.
1: Well, then, where you text loving at? You on the pile? Are you on the pile? Hey, News, you on the pile?
2: Yes, sir, I'm on the pile.
1: Are you 4300, 147? Are you 4300, 147? No copy, 4300. Take care, my brother. Put it on you later. 147, I'm about out.

0: Okay, because that's if I wanted to. I just wanted to do it. I'll choose that much of ass if I wanted to. That's okay. Man, don't they know I got $1 million station? I just saw this deal. Don't these boys know I got $1 million station?
1: Trying to get home. Pull 10.
0: Take care. 4300. 147. Go. Man, you got your house turned down by the cop, nigga. You ain't got your house turned over here. Hey, you got the house turned on the dump blocker. Don't tell me no garbage, 4300. Fuck that. Alright, that's what you told me. Alright, 4300, bye-bye.
2: Come on, let's...
0: 357, go look for your girlfriends, man. 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

0: whole thing, kid. 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Ain't nobody keen on you. I can't move my house up there, man. I'm by the house. I can't tell a man go sit down there, folks, and smile, because I don't know if you're on the mall, folks, time. I can't tell if he key at all. I don't know if he had any key, so.
1: I did hear him. He a bad man too. Take care, 860. I'll see you. Bye, bye, bye.
2: Clown in the background. I need him on the mall that time, too, big phone.
0: cheating on you two times. I thought that was a camera woman, camera woman. He cheated on you two times, Tuesday. He said, come again. Come here.
2: That's
0: all. Yeah, he might hear that time, Tuesday. He hold it down, but he might hear. He said he wanted how long he could say, could hold it down. I told me, he might hear that time. Hold that.
1: Give my
0: can't go no more. It's too big. The Camaro over 2000 can't go no more. And give me the green light. Fuck that.
2: Don't plug it to me, you got too much shit with you there, phone.

both of y'all, man. That dumb nigga said both of y'all sit down in the dumb nigga chair and suck both of y'all tongue. Y'all hear that in Watergate? Hey, let me stop at Watergate and start a new one tonight. Okay, too big. Okay, you were talking about making that be the lesson, but you said you're gonna be the last one out of dumb looking at Watergate. Hey, too big. 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Now, folks, that. All right, that dumb looking 22, she came in and said 2 for 1, 2 for 1. Let me stop the Watergate and start another one. 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All right, JB, so you say I go 10-7.

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0: I gotta go return my phone call, y'all. 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
1: I got a few phone calls. 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

0: is a 31 in Omaha. 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
1: Oh, snap, it's 188, you're 707. 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
0: Thank you, Cliff.
1: Got down in fine style, man. 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That one with the high voltage filament, right? The R2. 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You're coming into the blue waters pretty good, man. Hey, 188 with them 250Rs, you're 707, Brego. I got Windjammer trying to get it to my radio. Hello, Windjammer. Hello, Windjammer, you're 7, Brigham.

So you got a Pride DX. That's not even a Pride anymore there. Once you got two 250Rs in there, that's not even a Pride anymore there, Brago. And just like that, everybody fell out my radio. Shame on the mess. It's a Mother Nature thing around the Blue Waters, Brigham.

Charles 5, 2, make sure you come out to me where I look squad before 10 miles.

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1: Hey, feel good. Suburban sounding good.
0: That feel good.
1: That's a diamond shot. I like the way that Suburban sound. Reverend Dr. Feel Good. Your Suburban sounding good in the ATL while you talking to your homeboy in Omaha, Jack Adam.

0: 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Hey, Jammer, where you been at there, bringer? I thought you looked at retirement there, man, and started celebrating there, bringer.
1: My radio. Hey, Windjammer, I'll pick it up with you later on. Yes, 707, clean and gone.

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